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In the lengthening days of March, the Germans extended their attacks to the west bank of the Meuse, and to a hill with the sinister name of Mort of Dead Man.

A dawn that smiling and shining bright. A tired and broken sunset withers. While without living, I am it only.

enemy. His sense of duty was no less than yours, I deem. 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